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Looking at sunshine the rest of this afternoon and evening. Now, going to be clouding up a bit tonight. Overnight low around 36. Tomorrow, partly cloudy, just over 70. Oh, it's going to feel good. It's Cody Johnson now, the fall on Froggy.

What is going on? It is Mason, Froggy 99.9, live from Hen House Bar and Restaurant in Moorhead, just down 8th Street at the strip mall, kind of by the Hornbachers. I'm over here. It's Mason. We are packed and loaded with giveaways tonight. I am here until 7 p.m. Carbliss is handing out samples of their new summer drinks. Happy hour is happening now until 6 p.m. $4 tall domestics, $5 tall crafts. What else could you need? Then at 6 o'clock, boom, $10 boneless wings. Special kicks in. I've still got Buffalo River Speedway tickets. I got Red River Valley Fair gate admissions, so you can get into the fair for free. And yes, of course, gas cards. And I don't think I'm going to try too hard to sell you on the gas card because I kind of want it. You know, maybe we could split it. Who knows? This is the kind of event you need to be at. So if you're sitting at home debating it, you're in your car, get on the highway, get off on exit 1A, turn right, get over here. So this is your sign. Pull up to Hen House, come say hi, try the new Carbliss flavors, maybe leave with some free stuff before it's all gone. Hanging out with you live, it's Mason.

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Brian Scott, thanks for listening on your ride home with Russell Dickerson. 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

0: Wish you well. It's Vincent Mason on Froggy 99.9, Brian Scott. And we got Mom's Night Out, giving you a chance to hook your mom up with an awesome, much-needed night out just in time for Mother's Day to Country Night at the Red River Valley Fair with Trace Atkins, Chase Matthew, and Uncle Cracker. 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

0: What is going on? It is Mason here live at Hen House Bar and Restaurant, just in Moorhead, kind of down 8th Street. Just take exit 1A off the highway, then you head south, and then you're going to see Hen House on your left-hand side after you go down for a little while. And then I'm here until 7 at night. Things are heating up out here. People are rolling in. Happy hour rolls until 6 p.m., and that is $4 tall domestics, $5 tall crafts. We are nearing in on 6 p.m., but don't worry. If you get here just past 6, we got $10 boneless wings. 10 bucks gets you 12 boneless wings, and that might honestly just solve all your problems. It's going to solve mine. I've been waiting to eat these boneless wings. We're meeting with listeners, talking with people, hanging out at Hen House. All my friends are here. I need you here. I'm still loaded up with giveaways. I still have Buffalo River Speedway tickets. I have gate admission to the Red River Valley Fair and those beautiful little gas cards that everybody wants to get their hands on, especially myself. So if you don't come here, then I get 2 free gas cards to myself. Wouldn't you want them instead? Don't miss it. Come to the Hen House in Moorhead. You are listening with Mason. You better hurry up and get here because the giveaways are about to disappear. Hell yeah.
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0: You are listening to Froggy 99.9. It is Mason. I am live at Hen House Bar and Restaurant in Moorhead, just south off the exit 1A into Moorhead. Look on your left-hand side or your right-hand if you're coming, or if you're already in Moorhead and you're heading up north, look on the right-hand side on 8th Street, and you will see right or your left-hand, whatever, whichever side is east. East. You're looking east. You'll see Hen House. I'm there, and it's now past 6, so happy hour's over, but don't worry, they have plenty of options to choose from. They have soda, they have water, they have beer. Mind you, they have 26 beers on tap. Yes, 26 of them. Also, plenty of bottled or canned drinks if you want some. And now that it's 6 p.m., it is $10 boneless wings. Yes, you get 12 wings for $10. It's officially live. I already put my order in. I needed to do it quick because I know you guys are going to get here. Carbless is also here tonight sampling their brand new summer drinks. So if you wanted to try those for free, this is your chance. We're going to be talking to them here shortly. Plus, I still have some Buffalo River Speedway tickets. I had Red River Valley Fair gate admissions, and I'm giving away gas cards all night long. People are already showing up and grabbing prizes, so don't wait around. Come find me at the Hen House before somebody claims all the good stuff. 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

0: All right, it is Mason. I am here live at the Hen House here in Moorhead, just down 8th Street south of the exit on the interstate. All right, who am I here with?
1: I'm Kylie. Hello.
0: Kylie, okay, cool. What have we got going on for specials today?
1: Well, we've got talls for smalls on beer. We've also got rail cocktails for $4.
0: $4, sweet. Do we have any food specials?
1: We do at 6 o'clock. That's going to be our wing special. It's 12 wings for $10.
0: That sounds very, very good. I'm so excited. I'm probably going to get some at 6, but it's happy hours until 6. Is there any other specials going on tonight?
1: We do have our one-topping pizza at 8 o'clock for $13 as well.
0: Oh, my goodness. I'm about to be a big old fatty in this place. What? How many drinks do you have? I see so many tap beers. How many drinks on tap do you have?
1: Probably about 35-ish, I'm guessing.
0: Good Lord. There's so many options here for you guys. Thank you, Kylie, so much for answering all my questions. We will be hanging out all the time because I'm going to be needing a new beer. Thanks for tuning in.

Listen, we told you we play the most country, and we're thinking the best way to prove it is to play some more country. What do you think about that, man? Eh?

0: All right, it is Mason. I am here at Hen House in Moorhead, just south of 8th Street, just off the interstate. Who am I here with?
1: Hi, this is Ashley with Carbless.
0: Oh my God, Ashley, you are here. You have brought in so much stuff here. There's swag, there's drinks. I hear you guys are sampling. What do we got going on today?
1: Well, I brought out our four packs that have just been released for the summer, and that's including our new lemon tea, which is freshly brewed with a squeeze of lemon, and then we have our grapefruit and our blood orange. And I'm telling you guys, that blood orange is where it's at this summer.
0: I'm telling you, me and Ashley are going to be best friends. I'm going to go over there. I'm going to just keep on asking for samples, all this stuff. And I also see this Americana Bliss pack. Is that right? Did I say that right?
1: You got it right. That is our Americana Backyard Bliss pack. So that is our new variety pack that includes four new flavors. That is apple, grape, strawberry, and cherry. This is going to be your new backyard grab for the summer.
0: Oh, my goodness. I'm going to have to, you know, take a couple back home with me. Thank you, Ashley, so much. I appreciate it. Don't forget to grab some swag. And speaking of that, how do I get some swag? Do I just go up to you and...
1: Come give a sample, and then I have a little sign-up up there. You can fill out your name, and we'll be drawn every half hour.
0: I am so excited. Well, thank you, Ashley, very much. I bet everybody listening right now is also excited. You are listening to Froggy 99.9, live from Hen House.
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which raised a dirt floor poor. 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He went down, but they missed me by a hair. He'd always stop right there and say,